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You'll hear news, sports, weather, community events, and we'll keep it fun. Oh, and more great music.

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0: one from Riley Green, Think As You Drunk. It's on Country 106.7. I'm Dylan Fiesel, and we're asking today's impossible question. Around 20% of men neglect doing this for more than a month. Lots of great guesses on our Country Line and over on our Facebook page. Shirley said getting a haircut. That reminds me, I got to get a haircut soon. Alicia said cleaning their cell phone. Had a caller ring in with this great guess. Good morning, Country 106.7. Today's impossible question.
1: Would it be shave?
0: Ooh, that's a great guess. Yeah, thankfully, I grow a beard and just have it all year long. That way, I don't have to worry about any of that stuff. Unfortunately, not the correct answer today, but thanks for calling in. What do you think the answer is? Call or text to Country Line 306-848-1067 or over on our Facebook page. You could win some KFC on us. Around 20% of men neglect doing this for more than a month. We'll find out what the answer is after High Valley County Line.

you see that SNL skit with Matthew McConaughey and Jimmy Fallon singing that song? It's Ella Langley on Country 106.7. I'm Dylan Fiesel, and we'll be taking a look at who's turning a year older. With today's birthday club, it's just after Russell Dickerson, Worth Your While.

0: 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I swear, girl, you could have anyone you choose. I should stop asking questions before you get up and leave.
1: 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Dylan Fiesel with you this Tuesday morning, and we'll be taking a look at what's up in Weyburn in just a moment. First, it's Gabe Brown, Woman. 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

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Hey, I'm Sharon Church. Russell Dickerson, Worth Your Wild, coming up. But first, here's Blake Shelton. Boys around here.